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1: I was driving back from Henderson last night, and The Ranch had the perfect run of songs. Dolly into Garth into Clint Black. I mean, come on, nobody else does that. 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
2: 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Awarded by the Bureau of Justice Assistance, Office of Justice Programs, U.S. Department of Justice. Point of view or opinions in this document are those of the author and do not necessarily represent the official position or policies of the U.S. Department of Justice.
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1: 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Figured I'd call and say thanks.

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1: 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It feels like real people playing real music for real folks. That's all. Just thank you.

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1: 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So keep it up.

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1: Hi, Ranch. 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Yeah, you really do make our days better. 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
1: 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I've been listening to The Ranch for a while now, and it just hits different. Brings me back to when my mama used to play 90s country in the kitchen. I hear one of those songs, and it just kind of stops me for a second. Anyway, y'all are doing something right.

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1: Hello, Ranch. Is this Ranch? Hey, I'm just calling to say y'all play country the way it used to be. Part storytelling, not noise. I get up early for work, and The Ranch is always on. Gets my day started right, so I figured I'd tell y'all that.

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1: Quick message, I'm not even sure what to say, except The Ranch just feels like it was made for folks around here. You play the stuff we actually grew up on.

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0: Well, your good vibes on this Monday. Mark Brown, he's an attorney, just donated 1,300 backpacks filled with school supplies. That's right, to all these students, enough to provide a book bag for every public school student from pre-K through sixth grade in the district. Now, Brown says supporting students is especially important to him because his mother was a lifelong teacher. My mom, he said, was a public school teacher for over 30 years. So I have made it my goal to support students however I can by showing my appreciation. He said the giveaway ensures hundreds of families can start the school year with one less expense to worry about. And that's your good vibe for this Monday.
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3: Apple import process. I'm Jessica Dolmel with Washington Ag Watch on the Texas Farm Bureau Radio Network. It has been a week since the Douglas, Arizona port of entry has reopened to live livestock imports from Mexico. We recently caught up with Dudley Hoskins, USDA Undersecretary, to discuss the process that those cattle go through to ensure that they're not bringing screwworms or other threats into the U.S. through the newly opened port.
4: And this is in addition to the import requirements that already exist for cattle coming in from Mexico related to TB and tick treatments and tick scratching. All the cattle were presented from export gathering centers in Sonora. Their initial treatment protocols were confirmed and verified.

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Toby Keith, one of my all-time favorite artists. I've watched him all the way through his career. And he was a semi-professional football player. But did you know this? His first musical gig was playing at weddings where he would earn $1,000. Woo-hoo! Thinking the pay was so easy, he named his early backing group the band the Easy Money Band. I think he went on to do even greater things. Thank you, Toby. He's flying.

0: was a lot going on this weekend. Maybe you went and caught a movie. Well, the top grossing movie for this weekend was still Spider-Man. That's right, brand new day. It made $22 million, $22.2 million, I should be more exact. But the second one, it might be a surprise you, Coyote versus Acme was second, and The Odyssey dropped down to third.
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air, man. I watched the Cowboys as they shrunk their target size players to 53 players. Made some interesting moves, I might add. I'm curious what Harlan, the sports guy, and Pigskin Bob, what they might say too. But that's definitely interesting. But I'm ready for them to form that 16-team roster as they get ready for the season.

0: Morning on this Monday. I'm Mud Flap. God bless America and welcome to the rant.
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Well, I had a fantastic weekend. I hope you did, too. I actually got to play some golf this weekend. Of course, kind of finished in the middle of the pack, so that's, that's not first. But, you know, heck fire, we weren't last, though. Thank goodness. I think I won some range balls. Anyway, now, I hope you had a great weekend. Maybe you saw some movies over the weekend. I know Spider-Man was still the top movie. Maybe you saw another movie. I don't know. In one word, let me know here at the ranch on our text line. You can text us at 903-534-1041, 903-534-1041. One word, let me know what you did over the weekend. There's a story.

0: your good vibes here on this Monday. Mark Brown, he's an attorney, and he just donated 1,300 backpacks filled with school supplies to students. That's right, to help provide a book bag for every public school student. Well, Brown says supporting students is especially important because his mother was a lifelong teacher. She said, "My mom was a public school teacher for over 30 years, so I make it my goal to support students however I can by showing out appreciation to the families, and we are empowering the community." He said the giveaway ensures hundreds of families can start the school year with one less expense to worry about. And that's your good vibe for this Monday.
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Well, if you guessed that the weather was going to be hot this weekend, ding, ding, ding, ding, ding, you win the prize if there was a prize. But anyway, man, it is going to be hot. We're going to be in the mid-90s all through this week. So we're still days out from being fall, but it's hot right now. I don't

0: Impress your friends today with National Trail Mix Day. I have always liked trail mix. I use them all the time. I just love little snacks, but you could celebrate that popular energy snack. How about Eat Outside Day today? No, thank you. It's mid-90s. Man, I'll encourage people to eat outside, but this is not going to be today. Or National, this is my best one, the National Matchmaker Day. Now, personally, I've never had a matchmaker be successful with me, but maybe you have. I don't know. Let me know here at the ranch with just a yes or a no here on our text line, 903-534-1041. Let me know. I'm curious. You can just say yes or no.
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been one of my favorite artists, one of the few artists that I've never actually seen in person, but I guess I should have been at Gillette Stadium in Massachusetts, because he actually showed up at Gillette Stadium making a guest appearance performing during a Savannah Bananas baseball game. Well, Keith, I got news for you. You need to come to Tyler, Texas. Yeah, then I get to see you.

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1: Hey, what's up, Ranch? I was driving my daughter to school this morning and y'all played a song my dad used to play in his truck. Kind of made me smile. Figured I'd call and say thanks.

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0: call me crazy, but man, it still feels so hot that it's hard to believe that we're only about 20 plus days away from actually being fall. But banana spice, my wife cooks an amazing banana bread, and she cooked it here the other day, and it was absolutely incredible. But I didn't know companies actually they embrace kind of a term called season creep. And it means you're just buying full themed products, decorating for Halloween and ordering pumpkin spice treats weeks earlier than they actually used to. I don't know. How do you feel about that? Let me know here at the ranch. I'd love to hear from you.
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0: Well, some people say that this song, Rodeo, by Garth Brooks, was his best song ever. Do you agree or disagree?
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0: told it. I'm gonna be carrying food stamps. You get it, Judge? I'm gonna be just.
1: I know Mondays can be tough, so I got something cool for you. Your chance to see these guys live on the stage October the 9th. Details coming up in less than 10. First, Brooks and Dunn. It's Lost and Found on the Ranch.

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1: 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We're talking Willie Nelson, Wynonna, Tanya Tucker, and more, plus Brooks and Dunn, who are on their way to the stage at Dickey's Arena Friday, October the 9th, and they're not going to be alone. Tucker Wedmore is going to be there. Kaylee Hammock is going to be there, and we've got your chance to win incredible tickets to see the show, too. And I'm talking about the Boot Scootin' Boogie, Neon Moon. You're going to be two-stepping the night away with the most successful country music duo of all time. Got to get signed up, though, if you want to win. 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
1: 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When

Did you hear Tim McGraw fell in concert? Right now he's doing that Pawn Shop guitar tour, and a couple of days ago, August the 27th, he was at the Riverbend Music Center in Cincinnati, Ohio, and wham, hit the ground, and I mean bit it big time, right in the middle of I Like It, I Love It. Like, that's the last place you want to fall down, Tim McGraw. He said he's fine, he even made fun of himself later on Instagram, but you know it had to hurt. Here's For a Little While.

0: 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But first, good news, not just for East Texas, but for humanity, period, especially in East Texas. Christus has a brand new $40 million Longview Cancer Center. This thing is so advanced. It's like the Star Trek of facilities. 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So anytime, listen, anytime we can give cancer a big old fat black eye, you know I'm behind it.
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This guy's having so much fun on the road, he's expanded his No Alibis Tour 2026 for 33 more dates. And that includes Shreveport coming up on Friday, September the 11th. Tracy Lawrence now. This is Sticks and Stones on the Ranch.

0: That's Alabama's Feel So Right. 104.1, 103.7 The Ranch, and we got lots more where that came from. Jody Messina, Restless Heart, and more of the best country ever made. Coming up for you next, but before we get there, time to check in with Harlan the Sports Guy. 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

0: Canada's finest. That's Shania Twain's You're Still the One. Plenty of country coming up for you. In fact, the best country ever made. Mark Chestnut, Toby Keith, George Strait on the way. But first, let's talk about the Longview Walk of Honor. It's like an East Texas version of the Hollywood, you know, Walk of Fame. I think it's better. And basically, if you are, above and beyond, if you are an excellent East Texan, if you are an exemplary Longview resident, then you might find your name once again on the Longview Walk of Honor. And over the weekend, four more people got their names out there. The fourth annual induction ceremony went down on Saturday. And Barbara York McClellan, excuse me, I'm so sorry. I'm just now getting used to reading sidewalks. Barbara York McClellan is now enshrined on the Longview Walk of Honor. She's a beloved music educator. She's the only living inductee in the 2026 class, and she taught music across multiple schools. She wrote a weekly food column called From My Kitchen in the Longview News Journal. Over 55 years she did that. Ben H. Cook, who we lost in 1996, a World War II veteran, also on the list. Mary C. Womack, who passed away in 1954, legendary pioneering African-American educator who left a huge mark on the East Texas school system. And finally, John R. McGrill, who we lost a couple years back. 1899 is when he passed away. He's a very early East Texas settler and the co-founder of the historic Longview Junction. So once again, four brand new entries into the Longview Walk of Honor. And so if you're hoping for this year, boy, you better have a pretty big 2026/2027, okay? Because those are some big shoes to fill.
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He just sold out back-to-back-to-back-to-back nights at Game Ridgefield House in Indianapolis and announced a brand new set of shows coming up September the 25th and the 26th in Orlando, Florida. I'm talking about Garth Brooks. Ain't going down till the sun comes up on the

0: Montgomery Gentry, that's my town. 1041, 1037 The Ranch, home of the best country ever made, and definitely better than just staring at your phone. And here's why. Meta has settled a landmark social media addiction lawsuit, $17 billion. That's a heck of a settlement right there. And if you have to say, you know, we settled out of court so we didn't have to admit we did anything wrong. $17 billion says, I think you did something wrong. Basically, the massive settlement that is, was made with dozens of U.S. states over allegations that platforms like Instagram and Facebook intentionally deployed addictive features that harm teenagers' mental health. I've been saying this for years. I mean, look, the phones are a wonderful way to be able to communicate with whoever you need to communicate with. But the social media aspect is dangerous, especially for kids and for teens. And alongside that multi-billion-dollar financial payout, by the way, Meta will have to change everything. They have to overhaul its algorithmic teen protection protocols and youth-targeted portfolio mechanics. Now, they can only safely addict adults. Oh, hold on. I got to play Candy Crush.
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1: Hi, Ranch. We were driving home from practice, and y'all played a song I used to sing when I was a kid. 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Thanks for everything you guys are playing. 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

0: 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That's the streets of Bakersfield on 104.1, 103.7 The Ranch. Coming up, Clint Black, Reba McEntire, and more legends. But since we're talking about legends, got to talk about the Friday Night Scoreboard Show. Harlan the Sports Guy and Pigskin Bob for decades have been bringing you the best of the best when it comes to high school football. Not just the scores. That would just be so boring. I mean, listen, they could bring you the scores and then be done in a few minutes, right? They bring you all the updates, all the spotlights. They shine on awesome kids and athletes across East Texas. They talk to the coaches. I think they just lie about some stuff. They just make up some of the stuff. It's a lot of fun. And you can catch it every Friday night, 6:30 to midnight, right here on 104.1, 103.7 The Ranch.
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That's Dolly Parton's 9 to 5 on 104.1, 103.7 The Ranch, home of the best country ever made, and that was the best country ever made from the best lady ever. Dolly Parton, an amazing artist and human being, is no longer with us, obviously. You heard about the news. She passed away last week. She has officially been laid to rest alongside her late husband, Carl Dean, in Nashville. Did you see the video from the...

0: funeral procession. I'm going to tell you what, there's no way they could have fit any more people on the side of the road. What an emotional thing to watch. I mean, I teared up watching it on my phone. Can you imagine being there? She's, by the way, at Woodlawn Memorial Park and Mausoleum in Nashville, Tennessee. And it was a lot. By the way, have you heard about Dolly Fest? In other Dolly Parton news, Dolly Fest, the celebration of a lifetime, has been announced by Dolly Parton's estate. Now, it's going to be a multi-day music festival over two weekends in 2027, hosted in Nashville and London. In London, right? Dolly Fest was originally planned for January of this year to celebrate her 80th birthday. This is kind of hard to talk about, but she had some health issues, so she had to step back. They said, well, we can't do it this year. We'll do it next year. And then we didn't get a chance to do it with Dolly. So we're absolutely going to do it in celebration of Dolly. And as soon as I know exactly who's lined up, how to buy tickets, and where we're going to get our wigs, so when we go to the show, we look the part, I'm going to let you know.
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0: You ever hear of the organization Vets for Vets? I can guarantee you 73-year-old veteran Daryl Farrell from Tyler will never forget them, and I'll tell you why in less than 10 minutes. First, you got Waylon Jennings. I'm a rambling man on the ranch.
1: I've been down the Mississippi, down through New Orleans. Yes, I have.

0: Alan Jackson's trying to figure it out. That's who's cheating who on 104.1, 103.7 The Ranch. Toby Keith coming up. Josh Turner on the way, too. But hats off to Vets for Vets. What an incredible organization that, takes care of vets. It's right there in their name, right? I don't know if you read about this, honored 73-year-old Tyler Vet Daryl Farrell, 4-year Marine Corps veteran with a massive home makeover. It was nothing short of a miracle. Now, this nonprofit organization, which, by the way, they love vets and they love American veterans, and so it kind of makes sense. They funded this entire thing. They are Friday. They rolled out a giant convoy of Corvette enthusiasts, classic car owners, spectators, and fellow veterans right to his doorstep, opened his front door, and just kind of laid it on him. They let him know what exactly they had planned for him, because he's been using a manual wood fireplace and cooling it with a couple of window units. So they went in there and put a brand new HVAC system, and they did some structural repairs. They made it look good on the outside and the inside. And it's awesome to see something awesome happen for somebody who's made that big of a sacrifice for this country. Once again, it's Vets for Vets saluting 73-year-old Daryl Farrell of Tyler with a complete home makeover over the weekend. And that's, we need more of that.
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2: 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My mom starts singing. Then my 7-year-old son started singing, just sharing a good moment. Gonna send a video. 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

0: because the little ones are watching. Yes. Have you heard there's a place for the littles at Longview Mall now? A free little indoor place to play. It's Diane Day on the Ranch. Yes, and with the extreme summer heat continuing, I love to see that. Places to go indoors with air conditioning. All right. We have Polly Loveless for you next. We are bringing you a little fun on the blue side of town next on the Ranch.
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Great memories are made here. Glenn Campbell's Rhinestone Cowboy. The shiny stuff. That's what I like. It's Diane Day on the Ranch. 104.1, 103.7. Time for Clay Walker.

0: Larry Stewart, the lead singer of Restless Heart, coming to town. Yes, next month. Very soon, September, for Neil McCoy's Angel Network. Also, Lone Star's lead singer and Little Texas's lead singer, Tim Rushlow. All for a big benefit concert to help kids locally with the Angel Network that Neil and Melinda founded many years ago. You look into it, go to BelcherCenter.com. That's one show you really don't want to miss out on. You also don't want to miss the hits coming your way next with Kenny Chesney and some Garth on the Ranch.
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drinking a beer in Mexico? Just watch your back while you're there, huh? KC is on the ranch. 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In the greatest country music ever made. Do you ever feel too young, but you feel too old and the bones hurt? Yeah, it's Garth.

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Maybe one time we can do it, right? Chevy Keith is on the ranch, 104.1, 103.7. It's Diane Day. As we're playing the greatest country music ever made with back-to-back hits and Tracy Byrd, kind of holding heaven.

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Diane Day. Welcome to more great country hits back-to-back on the ranch this afternoon. As we're making it through a Monday together, 104.1 and 103.7. That's how your love makes me feel. The group is Diamond Rio.

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We play the greatest country music ever made. The back-to-back heroes and the great country hits. George Jones now, he stopped loving her today. Many say the greatest country song, period, ever made.

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0: 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Hello there, it's Diane Day. 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

of Brooks and Dunn here at the ranch. You want to see those guys? Fort Worth in October on the 9th. Dickies Arena. We want to go and send you there. Okay. When they give you those tickets, you sign up for free. TheRanch.fm. Come on down with some Keith Urban getting it going.

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1: 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We have it on pretty much all day. 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
1: Hey, Ranch, I just wanted to let y'all know that The Ranch is the only station I can listen to without skipping. Every song is like, oh, yeah, I remember that one. It puts me in such a good mood. I love you guys.
0: Thank

They call him the voice. Vern Gosman is on the ranch, 104.1 and 103.7 with the greatest country music ever made. Friends in Low Places with Garth Brooks.

Remember that one? Michael Peterson's Drink. Swear, steal, and lie. Hey, it's Diane Day, the greatest country ever made. This one's at the top of the list every time you have a survey. St. Junior, of course.

0: Payne Jr. here at the ranch. 21 gold and platinum records between 79 and 92. That is something. But still, he's making consistent revenue from his live concerts that he's still doing, festivals and all of this, and some great hits. He was finally inducted into the Country Music Hall of Fame in 2020. But man, that guy is a superstar. And we're playing all the great country hits here on the ranch. Glad you found us and appreciate you coming along. We're getting ready to make that 5 o'clock whistle and give you more country to slide on home for a Monday.
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1: I just wanted to say something real quick. I've been listening to The Ranch for a while now, and it just hits different. 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
1: Hey, Ranch. I just wanted to say thank you for always keeping things positive. I appreciate how much care you put into it. Sending you love from Longview. Now,

0: Jones.
1: Mel McDaniel here at the ranch with Party Crowd on the way. We're throwing in some Juice Newton as well. It's Diane Day. Hopefully you have had a wonderful, wonderful Monday. Made it through the weekend and a Monday together. Look what we can do. Yay! Hey, fall festivals are approaching, the fairs, the concerts, and all the good stuff. You, of course, will not want to miss this one big event with Shenandoah Pasture Party with Bear Creek Smokehouse as the venue. It's Saturday, October the 3rd. Don't miss out. Get tickets when you go to hannahouse.life as they celebrate life. They're celebrating those ladies who decide to give their babies up for adoption. You don't want to miss out. And this show, October the 3rd, Taco Steve and I are going to be there. So come join us for the fun with Shenandoah.
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8: It's Riley Green, and I'm here with Boot Barn.
9: When I was growing up in Alabama, we didn't have cowboys. 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

0: and go do construction work in a hot sun in Alabama. 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
1: I'm not great at leaving messages, but I'll try. I love how The Ranch plays the old stuff and the 90s stuff and all that. It feels real, like somebody actually cares what they're playing. 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

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Well, get the good from them, not the bad, okay? Let's work on those generational curses a little bit. Alabama bringing us mountain music. Oh, something about that Appalachian sound and just the country feel together. We're loving it. 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
1: I had a bad week, just one of those weeks, and hearing some of those old songs on The Ranch kind of picked me up. You forget how much music can do that anyway. Appreciate y'all.

0: Another great truck driving tune, Dave Dudley covered with Sawyer Brown on The Ranch. Reba's coming up. We'll throw in some Sarah Evans and more of the greatest country music ever made. 104.1 and 103.7. And this week ahead, look out for rain. Man, this is our best chance in a while. It's been a severe heat drought, you know, so, so crazy. I just took a little trip to San Antonio and they got a great storm a couple of nights ago. Much needed to help with drought conditions there. I would love a good soaker here as well.
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I'm Diane Day, and woof, could not love you and could not ask for more. 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

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It's The Ranch with your greatest country hits ever made. And Tim McGraw bringing us the Indian Outlaw.

0: 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Tracy Bird bringing back hits and memories, 104.1 and 103.7 The Ranch. Hey there, it's Diane Day. Don't forget, we have more great country on the way. Throwing in some Aaron Tippin. And a way for you to enjoy the fall events that are coming up. We've got the Gregg County Fair in Longview, the 77th year, and it's going to be running through September 11th through the 19th. Do you know this year, September 11th is the 25th anniversary? 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Now, that Saturday is September the 12th. 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
1: Hi, Ranch. 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It feels like real people playing real music for real folks. 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

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Now, the Escalade, I guess, is the closest to a truck. Did Cadillac ever make a true pickup truck? And why didn't they? I don't know, but that ain't my truck in the driveway, I know that's for sure. It's Red Akins bringing us great hits again from our memory bank on the ranch.

0: Home with Diane Day. Eddie Rabbit's on the ranch. 1041 and 1037. It's the greatest country ever made. So glad you're here to hear them all. We'll come back with Jason Aldean and, yeah, Hicktown. What if I told you we have Beyond Moon, a good one from Brooks and Dunn? Don't forget, you can see those guys on us. Brooks and Dunn will be at Dickey's Arena, Fort Worth, October the 9th. Free tickets. 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
5: Doctors tell us about all kinds of illnesses and diseases, yet there's an obvious one which they haven't diagnosed, which is why I hope there are doctors listening right now. I'm Judy of Jim's Jewelers. Now, I'm not a doctor of medicine, just the diamond doctor. 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

George Strait, it's Heartland from Pure Country, which has sold over 3 million copies today. Taco Steve at just past 7 o'clock. Welcome to Monday evening. Now, this is a singer who has hosted the CMAs with Carrie Underwood 10 times. Brad Paisley, We Danced on the Ranch. The bar.